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find yourself in a storm. And while in that storm, it seems like everyone who you thought you could count on has walked away. And sometimes it seems like even God himself has forgotten about you. 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

I'll become your father. Today I'll become a father. I'll do something by Luke Holmes. So small, so this is Class 91.3. Couldn't believe I belonged to you. I counted things. Good morning. So thank the Lord for the miracle. And happy Father's Day to all the good fathers over there. Not every father. All the good fathers. Today I became a father. Was the best day of my life. This is Country on Class. My name is George. I'm with you from now till 12 noon. This show is Country on Class. Class 91.3 is the station. The day I became a father. Concerning education, say something to your father. Tell your father something. 0500-202. This show is Country on Class. Happy Father's Day to all the good fathers over there.

0: man to raise a child.
1: Very true. Any fool can make a baby. It takes a month to raise a child.
0: Either way.
1: That was Chris Young with It Takes a Man. Any fool can make a baby. It takes a man to make a to raise a child. It takes a man to raise a child. This is Class 91.3.
0: We're running wild.
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0: Fool can make a baby.
1: Father's Day edition of Country on Class. 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It takes a man to raise a child.
0: I laid my head down on the wheel. She said, I know.
1: This one is from,
0: I know it don't.
1: Moses Domi.
0: Real.
1: Of Ashoma.
0: Eyes.
1: To his father.
0: Blow through.
1: Doctor.
0: She said, don't.
1: Lom Lom Nyo.
0: Me.
1: Cobbler.
0: Then you.
1: Rest in peace, daddy.

Mr. Ofosuhenem. Ofkan to me. Happy Father's Day. Happy Father's Day. From me to you. How are you doing, sir? To raise a child. And to kiss your nurse. God reassure her. Of Avians. Happy Father's Day. Couldn't put three words together. How are you doing, Miss Kill? This is Klaus 91.3. Time check is 10:41. You can also send your dedications. Say something to your daddy. Request a song for your daddy. What song do you want to hear? Just send it to me. I'll do it for your daddy. My name is George. Don't touch the dial. It's going to be great, great, great country music. From me to you. And this is Zach Brown with my old man. I'm waiting for a request. 0500-202. 0500-202. Class 91.3.

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In fact, these are powerful, powerful, powerful lyrics that I will want you to, yes, I can say you must fall in love, but it's a wonderful piece that, yes, you need to, and you will enjoy when you consistently listen to it. It speaks power. I have the prophet of destiny in the house and the person of Apostle Lord FM also Bempa, man of God, good

0: Man of God, good evening.
1: Good evening, sir, Apostle.
0: We thank God for your life. We bless God.
1: Amen. Amen.
0: The Lord has been faithful in his dealings. And tonight we are here.
1: Yes, sir, Apostle. Yeah, as usual. Good to see you, sir.
0: Yeah, good to see you too. And
1: happy.
0: I love the Ghana. Just your words.
1: Yes, thank you.
0: Puff, I come to love Ghana. When I was coming, I was seeing a white man in the jersey of the Ghana, and I said, how can a white person also be wearing a Ghanaian jersey like this? And the way he's dressed, you can see that yes, he has really, really loved the nation. And I was asking myself, was it because he's here? It's a genuine
1: technically love. Some of them they become more inclusive than being destroyer to nations. I think most of them are very polite when it comes to that. Obviously they need to be part of us.
0: Yes. Okay. So you can start your greetings and then I'll be with you in the GFE.
1: Okay, so obviously, Apostle, happy Father's Day to all our fathers for today. It's a very wonderful Sunday, 21st of June, and I want to take this opportunity to also appreciate everyone who has allowed us to be in their homes, to be part of their evening, this hour. I know it's been raining. We are very

0: appreciative in terms of taking money out of your pocket, get a data or Wi-Fi or whatever to watch us this evening. I want to say thank you, and we do appreciate that a lot for allowing us to be with you.
1: Sure.
0: And today being a Father's Day, I want to say a special Father's Day to all fathers.
1: That's right.
0: We are in Ghana, so we obviously have to appreciate our own first. So thank you to all fathers, and may the Lord bless all fathers for being part of the journey of producing. Thank you to all, everyone. Yeah, thank you to everyone, and to the esteemed leadership of our
1: media group.
0: Want to say thank you to the leadership, and may the Lord bless them for allowing themselves to establish this wonderful station. So that at least we, that the Lord has given us permission to be a blessing to our nation and to the world, can be able to speak through it to get to the people that the Lord has assigned us to speak to them.
1: That's right.
0: So we appreciate the path of destiny, and we thank them for investing into this wonderful media house. Yeah, thank you to them, Apostle. Yeah, happy Father's Day to you also.
1: Thank you.
0: And
1: thank
0: to all fathers.
1: And happy Father's Day to you also.
0: Yeah.
1: And we have assignment to do today.
0: Okay.
1: But then there is this thing that I just, when I heard the news, I penned down something.
0: All right.
1: To ask a question about it.
0: Okay.
1: And to ask whether it was fate, whether it was destiny.
0: Okay.
1: Whether it was, I wouldn't want to give room for the doings of the enemy, but I was asking whether it was fate, destiny, or the enemy. Because you know, that's the week pass, or would I say last week?
0: Okay.
1: Ghana had its first match, and Ghana won by a lone goal, and it was in the last minute that the goal came. Now this young lady that everybody is speaking about, 26 years, and I understand there is even a process that she'll be traveling out or so.
0: Okay.
1: But then out of joy, or because of joy, she fell, and by the picking through to the hospital, she's far gone.
0: We lost her.
1: And so I was asking, was this fate? Was it destiny? Because I believe that when you are done with your mandate and mission, that's when then you exit. But this is very young chap, very young lady, a prominent, eminent person or personality coming to life, and yet because of a match,
0: okay,
1: and because of a joy, she just dropped. And the droppings is not bringing him her back, but then
0: she died. That's a sad news. And most especially when you lose someone and it's in the public space, the pain feels differently. Because when you feel like getting over it, someone is talking about it, just
1: right.
0: like we
1: That's
0: talking
1: right.
0: about it
1: That's
0: now.
1: Right. And I won't catch you. You know, just this week we'll be having our second match.
0: Yes.
1: And so, what about if the parents to be, or the parents will hear people screaming and then shouting and making melodious? It would remind them.
0: Yeah, like, that's what I'm saying. That's what I'm saying. When you lose a loved one, and it's in the public space, I tell you, it feels differently. It hurts differently. It's path. It's very different. because now people are entitled,
1: okay,
0: free to talk about whatever they want to talk about.
1: Mm.
0: And in this public space, you can't control what people need to say,
1: okay,
0: or what they need to say.
1: Okay.
0: So our deepest condolence to the family who lost their very beautiful young lady. And as you said, a prospect to serve humanity. Mm. And we wish that could not happen.
1: Yeah.
0: But it has happened. Because when it comes to the topic of life, when death takes seat,
1: okay,
0: no one enthrone it, especially if it is not in the umbrella of God's miracle performance. There's nothing you can do about it. It's very sad. And I believe we should take this opportunity before we continue on to announce to people that we are on live Facebook on Class
1: 91.3. Yes.
0: We are live on Facebook.
1: Sure.
0: So you can search on Class 91.3 on Facebook watch us live.
1: Mm.
0: Also, we are also live on my personal social media handles, Lord FM Owusu Bempa. Mm. Currently, it's on Facebook and TikTok, so you can also watch us live now. I feel to talk about this is very a bit sensitive because it involves loss of life. And if it is not someone that the media houses has held on, it's like the steering of her passing has been in the hands of so many media houses. And for that matter, when you want to talk about it, it becomes very sensitive.
1: Sure.
0: Because there's nothing we can do. We can't bring her back to life.
1: No.
0: She's gone. But now the question is it destiny? Now, we'll have to be very, very cautious, very, very careful, because the passing out of someone's child cannot be used as a topic to talk about.
1: Yeah.
0: So we're only going to be circumspect with the with the whole statement, because we are not privy to her medical life.
1: That's right.
0: Before the said incident.
1: Okay.
0: So when it happens that way, and you decide to talk about it, which angle are you going to talk about?
1: Okay.
0: You can't say it's destiny.
1: Okay.
0: Now, why will you say, man of God, we got our daughter who is a prospect, and I told you destiny is employment for deployment.
1: That's right.
0: Destiny is existing to perform a duty on earth.
1: Yeah.
0: And this is a lady who has gone through the brooks and the crooks and the books of life in order to become a medical doctor, which is to serve humanity. And therefore, when we want to define destiny in the context of service, it means that this person is full of destiny. She has been appointed, she has been assigned, and that would potentials to be a blessing to humanity.
1: Yes.
0: What we said, you said, and she was all, even on the way to travel outside. For all we know, we are not privy to it. Maybe she was going to further the informative level in order to be able to bless humanity in a special way. And here's the case: we lost her. In which manner, in which case we lost her on the verge of celebration. Our nation is playing football match, and congratulations to them anyway, playing a football match, and a lady wanted to celebrate the last minute goal. And here is the case: got cardiac arrest, and unfortunately we lost her. Like I said, we can only say our condolences to the family.
1: Okay.
0: It cannot be a case to talk about.
1: Okay.
0: Because if we decide to talk about it, then we obviously have to call their family to come on board and possibly tell us something. Was she having any medical issues? Is it something that happen instantaneously? Yeah, it can happen. It can happen to everyone when it comes to the matters of the heart.
1: That's right.
0: Cardiac arrest can happen to everyone.
1: Yeah.
0: and it is not a pleasant thing to talk about. Apostle, with this we can't say destiny.
1: Okay.
0: We can't even bring it under the umbrella of destiny.
1: Okay.
0: We can only advise there and there on it.
1: That's right.
0: That if you exist, whether young or old, consider the moment of your celebration.
1: Okay.
0: Especially if you are of a knowledge of your medical conditions, you should be moderate in your celebration.
1: Okay.
0: This thing happened. It's not only her. This thing happened when Ghana was playing in, I think, in 2006. So many things happened. There were some that died through road accident, died through celebration and things, stuff like that. So, like I said, we can only advise, but we can't dive into life. Lost life, because we may end up offending her family or possibly offending some people.
1: Okay.
0: So if you are young or old, please consider your medical your medical status, and also be cautious on your celebration level. Also, you see, when it comes to the gate of celebration, it is easy for you to lose massively or gain massively.
1: Okay.
0: We that do business will tell you that when it looks too good to be true, be careful.
1: Okay.
0: And when it looks more promising, tread with cautiousness. And Apostle, when there is too much comfort, that is where you need to be very careful.
1: Okay.
0: It is an advice to everyone, and any great person knows these principles.
1: Okay.
0: That anytime you feel it's too good, relax. Anytime you feel everything is good, everything is okay. That's why we say comfort is an enemy to man. Anytime you feel, everyone pray for comfort, and we all want comfort. But you see, to be in the balance of comfort, it takes a lot of discipline to do that.
1: Okay.
0: When you get to the gate of celebration, gate of good news, gate of promotion, gate of blessing, it is that level that the gossip attitude of you has to come to bear.
1: Okay.
0: Because you need to stay calm. There's something in man that is very dangerous to existence.
1: Whoa.
0: Anytime your soul becomes too comfortable and too happy more than your body, your soul will leave.
1: Please, can you repeat it?
0: It is anytime your soul becomes too comfortable. Anytime your soul celebrates more than your body.
1: Okay.
0: Remember, your soul is supposed to be housed by your body.
1: Sure.
0: Now your body put, that's how we have body temperatures.
1: Okay.
0: Your body put check to how your soul needs to move. When you allow your soul to control your body, they will separate. That's why some people live in the midst of celebration.
1: When you allow your soul to control your body,
0: yes, they will separate.
1: Okay.
0: It's the same way when you allow your soul to suffer more than your body, they will separate. It's easy for you to lose your life on that anger.
1: Wow.
0: Yeah, it's very easy. It's very easy. One of them has to leave you. And obviously, can both of, when it's only when they are intertwined, only when they are connected, that's where you become alive. But when one decides to leave, obviously you will leave this scene. You won't be able to live in this atmosphere of us. You won't be able to be alive.
1: So in a faith, when someone too often will be feeling sad, some to the extent of wailing, crying, and the soul can decide to leave.
0: See, the more the soul becomes sad, the more it affects the genes, the energy of the body.
1: Okay. Okay.
0: So you see, that's what the Bible says. I want to put it in the context, like a paraphrase context. Okay. It said, when a lost hope comes, it wanes the bones.
1: Okay.
0: When you are not happy, it affects everything. Now, Apostle, when we talk about stress, it is a worry that produces certain hormones to the body that decide to kill the energy of the body.
1: Wow.
0: So, most often, if you want to be great, be more cautious when everything is okay.
1: Mm.
0: When it looks like you're having more happiness around you, it is the time you need to tell yourself, calm down.
1: Okay.
0: Be on guide.
1: Okay. The writer of Ecclesiastes, in the book 7, it seems 2 to 3, made emphasis that it is better to enter into the house where funeral is going on than to be in the house where merrymaking is going on. Does it go in line with what you were saying right now?
0: I say this statement is, sometimes if you want to pick only that side to make a statement, it becomes more of out of context.
1: Okay.
0: Because that is not what God wished for us.
1: Mm.
0: Now, what many people don't know is, everything written in the Bible is not the voice of God.
1: Okay.
0: But the voice of God is in the Bible.
1: Mm-hmm.
0: In other words, the negative and the positive in it produce how God is to humanity.
1: Okay.
0: So sometimes if you are not circumspect in your readings of the scriptures, the Bible, you may think everything written there, that's how it's supposed to be. Now when you bring it in the context of wisdom, someone talking to somebody who he knows that most of the time his celebration brings more harm to him, then it is good to tell the person, no, it is better you go to the funeral house than you go to, because possibly when he goes to the funeral house, he takes lesson, it makes him sober, it gives him more wisdom, it produces some sense of wisdom to the person. Okay. Obviously, if you want to advise that person, what will you say? You will tell the person to go to the funeral house more than where? The celebration ground.
1: That's right.
0: And you see, when we talk about the Jewish, the olden people, how they do their celebration was more different from our own.
1: Okay.
0: They marry, they drink, they enjoyed themselves. You understand what I'm saying? So obviously, if you want to advise such a person, then you need to advise based on the dispensational atmosphere of the season.
1: Okay.
0: So obviously, but that is not the wish of the Lord for us.
1: Okay.
0: Are you telling us that people should be dying so that we go there more than going to where children are being born, or going to where we're having weddings and other things? You see, apart from Lazarus, Jesus did not really go where there are funeral celebrations. He met them on the way.
1: Sure.
0: Then he resurrected the boy.
1: That's right.
0: Lazarus' issue, when it was in the intensive of this funeral celebration, he did not go. It was when he died and they buried him, he came and provided celebration for them. I wish you all things that your soul may prosper. So you will understand that in the in-depth heart of God, his purpose is not for us
1: to be dying
0: or to be stressing or to be crying.
1: Sure.
0: He wants us to be happy. That is why he provided the Garden of Eden. And when he provided the Garden of Eden, he gave the condition of introducing the other side to us. Don't touch. When you touch, that's where you bring the other side. So I'm not the one who will bring it, but I've made it there. Okay. When you activate it, it comes to you.
1: Mm.
0: If you don't, you keep on living where you are happy, enjoying yourself, being able to command animals, being able to do things pleasantly. So I can only talk about it. So when we shift to that lady's situation, we can only advise, please, when you are there, you are a Christian, tongue speaking Christian, Jesus is a healer.
1: Mm-hmm.
0: But surprisingly, among everything that God created, He created medicine.
1: Yeah.
0: The presence of medicine is meaningful when there is sickness.
1: Okay.
0: So He knew and He knows that in the quest of life, at a point, the body will become weak.
1: Mm.
0: And He provided the healing, the medicine for it.
1: Mm-hmm.
0: And anytime God provides something, He gives special people to have the in-depth understanding on the provision.
1: Okay.
0: That is why no one can just pick a Bible and say, I'm a pastor.
1: Mm-hmm.
0: No one can just pick a Bible and say, I can read and understand it.
1: Mm-hmm.
0: No. When you pick a law book, you cannot just read a law book from toe to toe and say, I'm going to the courtroom.
1: No.
0: To go and defend my brother.
1: Mm.
0: No. The lawyers will tell you that there's a spirit of the law, which means there are people who have been given the special gift to understand and interpret the law.
1: Mm-hmm.
0: It's the same way the scriptures, the Bible has been given to some people. It's the same way God granted some people the in-depth understanding on plant, to know that this one, when you use it for malaria, it will work.
1: Mm-hmm.
0: When you do this, use this and combine this, it will produce this result. So you see, it was necessary for our loving Father to provide medicines for our healing.
1: Okay.
0: Therefore, what it tells us is, sometimes you will be sick that you don't need the power of God to heal you.
1: Mm.
0: You only need the provision of God available to heal you, which are medicines, which are doctors, which are special. You can't have an accident and they carry you to the prayer camp that we are going to pray that so that you will be fine. No. They will take you to the hospital because there are mediums, there are availability of certain wisdom that people have used to produce medicines so that to take care of you at that point, to stop the bleeding.
1: Mm-hmm.
0: So we will advise in this, and today, Father's Day, that everyone, please be conscious on your health stage. And don't be too spiritually, sorry to say, Apostle, don't be too spiritually unwise to ignore certain signs. You will die young. And after you die, you know what we will say? It is Satan who has killed you, but he won't come back to life. We will only say it. And we are not even sure whether it is him who killed you. We are not. And you know how we men of God sometimes want to draw the attention. We will start interpreting so many things, but you won't come back to life.
1: Certainly.
0: So try as much as possible to consider your health.
1: Mm.
0: Where is necessary for you to sleep? Sleep. With all due respect to anybody, everybody, all men of God, but I tell you, Apostle, when you are too spiritual, you can die young.
1: Okay.
0: When you are too physical, you can die young.
1: Mm.
0: But it is important for you to be balanced. That is why wisely Jesus said, man shall not live by bread alone. Then he said what? By every word that proceeds out of the mouth of God. What it means is, use the information of God to make sure that you stay balanced in this world. Don't be unbalanced. Man shall not live by bread alone. It means that in the equation of living, bread is part of man's existence. But you cannot live only on bread. You must also have the word of God in you to live with it. So not too spiritual, not too physical. You must be balanced. And I stand to be corrected. Mostly people who are too spiritual are problematic to families. When you even appoint them on certain companies and business, they can't do it. Because they lack the physical balance to sustain their spiritual balance.
1: Balance, okay.
0: So be considerate on your medical aspect. Going to doctor does not make you unbeliever. Making sure to go and check your medical status does not make you an unbeliever. Because in the garden, God provided medicine. That when they eat it, he laid it there for them to be healed. So don't be unwise not to consider those things. We don't even know what killed this young lady. But obviously, when you have an heart attack, it is not an instantaneous issue.
1: That's right.
0: Possibly there's a trace of whatever that started developing before it came. Aside everything, Apostle, my major advice to everyone today: be moderate in your celebration. Be very, very. He that scored the goal celebrated few minutes and went back to play. You that is just watching, you are not even going to get paid. You are celebrating to the extent that you went to the road to lie on the ground, and when a car ran over you, will now come and tell us Satan did it. Don't you know that? Say, why didn't you go to your bed and lie on your bed? No, bed is meant for sleeping.
1: That's right.
0: Street is meant for what? For cars. And a car is passing. Where do you want the car to pass? Whilst a human being, instead of sleeping on bed, you are sleeping on the street. You will die.
1: That's right.
0: So we should try as much as possible not to be unwise in order to attribute so many glory to Satan. I told you the last time that in heaven, the day we resurrect, I'm sure Satan will stand close to some of us and tell God, you see this guy? He was blaming me on something I know nothing about. Because it's too obvious that almost everything want to apportion that blame to him. And you know, blame game is one of the dangerous game.
1: That's right.
0: To keep you out of the game of winning.
1: Sure.
0: You will complain everything you want to apportion blame. It's not right. So when it comes to destiny, we cannot canopy it under the circumstances of this lady's lost. Anyhow she lost, anyhow we lost her, it's not pleasant. Whether it's medical, whether it's a demonic unsettlement, whether it's whatever it is, anything we talk about now, she will not come back to life. We just wishing her family.
1: That's right.
0: Our deepest condolences. Yes, and may the Lord strengthen her family and also our brothers and sisters. On Tuesday, Ghana is playing again.
1: Sure.
0: And please don't put your heart too much into this thing called 24 people running after an heir. We that sit on the seat of the prophetic decisions. There are so many things when you guys are watching, you don't know, but we know. The last time when I came, I told you that because of the 17, the game is in the middle. And whatever happens on that day is going to be decided from the middle, because when you add 1 plus 7, it's going to be 8, and which is the middle. And at the end of the day, we got our goal. And when you check the time, we got the goal. They're saving the spiritual understanding to it. And what I want to tell people is be circumspect in your celebration, because you see, 24 elders worship God. God is spirit. And these people decided that they bring an heir covered for a group of people to run after it and worship it. You see, Someone will say, God is not a footballer.
1: Mm-hmm.
0: Yes, he's not. But you see, when the God in heaven decided to grant the God on earth wisdom to create something that will make them happy, he has interest in it. But listen, his interest is because you have interest and he created you.
1: Okay.
0: But that does not mean that interest is what is going to give you salvation.
1: Okay.
0: You see how God created man? He created man to create this world and survive comfortably in it.
1: Mm-hmm.
0: That is why he gave Adam the chance to name everything he created. Mm-hmm. God created, but Adam named it.
1: Mm-hmm.
0: It's to tell you that you are powerful, you can make and unmake yourself on earth. Mm-hmm. So be extra cautious when it comes to this thing, that people are running after it. Mm. People are sitting close to it.
1: Mm-hmm.
0: And we are playing and we are watching, and some will just go and score and we start being happy. See, it's very funny, but it is what it is.
1: Okay.
0: So when you are watching the game, please don't put your heart in it too much. Mm. Matters of heart are very dangerous.
1: Mm-hmm.
0: See how God created man. He created the heart to be solely independent. And he created the heart to have only one king, Jesus.
1: Mm.
0: You can keep your football thing in your mind, but to give your football thing a place in your heart, it's very dangerous.
1: Okay.
0: Very, very, very dangerous.
1: Mm-hmm.
0: Your heart must have only one king.
1: Okay.
0: So, Apostle, it is what it is. And when we talk about destiny relating with it, it's not going to be possible. But we know that destiny is whoever is listening to us. Destiny is what is behind you.
1: Okay.
0: That you don't know but knows you. That you need to know so that it can become known to it and be well lived on earth.
1: Wow.
0: Everyone who is alive is a system of declaration. You are more of what you hear than what you have.
1: Okay. More of what you hear
0: than what you have. You see, your physicality thrived on your information. Yeah, that is why salvation is only provided through information. A swift turn from darkness to light, just an availability of information. So once it enters in the concession of your belief, then it turned the baton of your soul from death to life.
1: To life, okay.
0: It may not happen physically for you to see it, but trust me, whatever that gets into your ears are more dangerous than whatever is given to you.
1: Wow.
0: You don't play with it. Are you not surprised when the Bible says in John chapter 1 that in the beginning was the Word, and the Word was with God, and the Word was God? And verse 14, and he said, and the Word became flesh. One good thing about God, from Genesis to Revelation, he only speaks, he doesn't work.
1: He only speaks.
0: It doesn't work.
1: So how would the words that you have spoken?
0: Systems respond to what he says.
1: Oh, okay.
0: It's the same way you, system responds to what you say. Your body becomes what you hear, that went through the factory of your decision. Then your mouth proceeded, and the system around you obey what you say.
1: Wow. Wow.
0: So, you see, funny enough, when he walks with the people of Israel, after all the promises he gave them, a time came, which was the decision-making time,
1: mm-hmm.
0: that God has to make the final decision on how to work in their life.
1: Okay.
0: You know what happened? Numbers 14, 28. When they came back, and they said everything to Joshua,
1: mm-hmm.
0: and then Joshua inquired from the Lord, and the Lord said to Joshua, mm-hmm. as surely as I live, what I hear them saying
1: mm-hmm.
0: is what I'm going to do. So what it means is, God is not dead, God is alive,
1: mm-hmm.
0: but God begins to work when you speak
1: mm-hmm.
0: from your mouth. You see, it's very, very funny. So you see, hear God saying, as surely as I live,
1: mm-hmm.
0: what I hear them saying is what I'm going to do.
1: Okay.
0: What it means is, every system has been provided by God, and those systems are under the control of God. When you begin to speak, that is where God performs. Now, you know the funny part? The funny part is, they are not going to speak for something new to happen. They're mm-hmm. only going to speak for what is already established by God to start working.
1: Okay.
0: Because God said to Abraham that I will give them the land full of milk and honey.
1: Mm.
0: It's not that they are going to say it for it to work,
1: mm.
0: but by their saying, activate and speed up what is already there for them.
1: Okay.
0: You can't plant pepper and reap onion.
1: No. It cannot.
0: So you cannot open your mouth and say, I will make it and make it. It's not possible.
1: Mm.
0: The performance of your atmosphere is in the perfume of your words.
1: Mm.
0: As a matter of fact, you confess at the level of your manifestation.
1: Okay.
0: What it simply means is, manifestation of your life is in the power of your confession.
1: Mm-hmm.
0: You cannot grow more than your words.
1: Mm.
0: Never. You cannot grow more than your words. It can happen.
1: Okay.
0: But it's few people who hold position which is not their certificate. Your educational level determines the position you have.
1: Hmm.
0: Is it not so?
1: It is.
0: So the amount of information available to you, the amount of words you say, it becomes your life. As a matter of an apostle, you say what you say.
1: Hmm. Mercy.
0: You can't. It's not possible.
1: Okay. So what about those who, for them, because of they decide, okay, then I won't say anything at all.
0: There's nothing like not saying anything. If you're not saying anything from your mouth, you're saying something in your mind.
1: Wow.
0: We communicate.
1: Okay. This is serious.
0: Let me say this, and I don't want any argument. But this is what I base on. You know, normally people get surprised when you thought of me, I started calling you.
1: Mm-hmm.
0: You see, in the in-depth understanding of God, He created humanity to communicate with our mind,
1: okay,
0: before our mouth. So the Bible says, and they heard the voice of God coming.
1: Yeah.
0: They didn't see God come. They heard the voice of God coming.
1: Mm.
0: So you see, we are all in the factory of words.
1: Mm.
0: So what you hear, what you say, becomes your life. What you hear, what every single day, as a matter of fact, what is prayer?
1: Mm. Prayer is communication between.
0: What is communication? Mm. Saying something.
1: Mm.
0: You cannot say something that you have not processed it in your mind.
1: That's right.
0: And you cannot say something that you don't know. Mm. You know.
1: Mm-hmm. Mm.
0: It's very simple. So it's of necessity that each and everyone should know and understand that your words are your world.
1: Words are your world.
0: It's your world you live in.
1: Okay.
0: You cannot live in any different world aside your words. And you know what? The invitation of God's presence,
1: mm-hmm.
0: mostly are brought by things that you say.
1: Wow.
0: Now, some people will say, but I've been saying good things, they are not happening. No. You are saying good things, but you did not nurture good things in you.
1: Mm.
0: So there's nothing like, by your words you shall be justified, by your words you shall be condemned.
1: Mm-hmm.
0: I was a why. Listen, can I say this? And I'm gonna, you know why
1: mm-hmm.
0: your mouth is dangerous in this world? Because you are the image and the likeness of God. Who is God? God is a speaker.
1: Mm.
0: The only time you see God is when he starts talking.
1: Mm.
0: And therefore, God created you in his own image and likeness. So if the only time you activate the deity in you, the Godship being in you, is when you talk. So what are you saying? God saw darkness. And the Bible says he called light to come.
1: Mm.
0: Someone says, I've been saying it and nothing happened. No, you know what? You are saying it, but you are not staying it in your spirit before you say it.
1: Mm.
0: Why do you employ someone? When you want to employ someone, you tell the person to bring CV.
1: Mm.
0: What does the CV mean? Things that talks about the person. You don't know the person. Then you decide to bring someone in your office mm. to start working based on what you know was written about the person. In other words, it means that you know that whoever this person is believed to be what the person wrote
1: mm-hmm.
0: in his CV or her CV. Then you give them portfolio, you give them a position to act on.
1: Mm.
0: So, sir, madam, if you are listening to me, mm. your worst, oh, your worst.
1: Mm.
0: As surely as I live it, what I hear you saying is what I'm going to do. Also, can I break the machine?
1: You are afraid to break.
0: Can I squeeze it a bit? Okay. Like, I want to adjust the volume.
1: Okay.
0: So, Apostle. What many Christians don't know, prayer is communication,
1: mm.
0: not talking too much.
1: Okay.
0: Eh?
1: Mm.
0: Can I repeat this?
1: Yes.
0: Okay. Prayer is, Apostle, when you say communication, what does it mean?
1: Okay.
0: Communication is when two people commonly agreed to have a conversation. Common grounds.
1: They wanted to have a conversation.
0: They want to have a conversation.
1: To sort of live happily on a common ground.
0: That is it. So you see, the reason why many Christians don't have results in their life is because they are not making common to the nation.
1: Mm.
0: It is a realm we live in.
1: Okay.
0: That is why you believe that when you want to pray, you go to heaven,
1: mm-hmm.
0: even though you are here.
1: Yeah.
0: When you want to pray, God has to come and listen to you. Do Christians know that prayer goes through a factory house?
1: No.
0: Oh, every prayer goes through a factory setting. It goes through a factory setting. There's a factory setting where God has placed angels there.
1: Mm.
0: And when your voice, your words goes up, the angels don't take it to God. Oh.
1: Okay.
0: There is a place where your words go through a factory. Mm. It is called the aromatic altars.
1: Mm.
0: When it goes through that place, then it is returned back to the earth.
1: Wow.
0: As a prayer request. And when it goes, it must be aromatic, it must smell good before it comes. And the only way you can make your prayer smell good is when your prayer goes with the smell of God.
1: Wow. At all times, your prayer must go with the smell.
0: It goes with the smell of God. Number one, sometimes the smell of God, the smell of God comes through sacrifice. Wow. Sometimes a seed. Sometimes, I'm not saying all times. Sometimes it goes with a seed. That is why you never saw anywhere that Abraham stood somewhere, knelt down and prayed. Anytime you see Abraham want to encounter divinity, it goes with something on the altar to sacrifice.
1: Wow.
0: Now, tell me one single place you saw Abraham. There's nowhere. The time you saw Abraham communicating with God, he was interceding for Lot. There was a common nation. Communication, common nation. They were talking. So, Apostle, prayer is when you say what God says, he says. Yeah, they didn't get it too. May the Lord help us. Prayer is when you say what God says about you. So you see, most effective prayer is called the affirmation prayer.
1: That becomes an effective
0: prayer. It is the most powerful. Do you know the Lord's Prayer is not the Lord's Prayer?
1: Whoa.
0: It is only subtitled by the writers of the books. But the real Lord's Prayer is in John chapter 17, where Jesus himself prayed. And another Lord's Prayer is when he took the loaves and he showed us how to bring increase in our life. What did he do? He just thanked the Lord and blessed him and made the Lord know that he's the increaser of all things. And this brought down the thing began to increase.
1: Okay.
0: They are simple format, but you know, we choose to go the hard way. I grew up and I became when I decided in this Christendom what I choose not to listen is this so-called people who used to tell I prayed 3 hours, I prayed 4 hours, I prayed 5 hours. 3 hours, 4 hours, 5 hours. It is not time based that activate faith. It is not time based that activate response from God.
1: Okay.
0: There's nowhere the Bible says. It said those who diligently seek him is their rewarder. Diligently did not say 1 hour, 2 hours, 3 hours. But he said by faith. Longevity prayer is an exercise. It only gives you different voice.
1: Okay.
0: It may not give you God's power. That does not say you should not pray. Ask anyone. I pray. But you see, praying without an accurate purpose becomes a burden to the soul.
1: Okay.
0: It becomes a burden. So I was I the machine I think I tried to sort of moderate it so that I will not cause harm to the machine. But listen to me, each and every person, any Christian who wants proper response to your life, listen, learn how to confess what God has already manifested through his word. He says you are blessed. Tell him that, God, you know I am blessed. Tell the environment, tell the atmosphere, you know there's a guy called Lord FM Usubempa. He's blessed. So you cannot refuse him a blessing. This is what we do at church. Any church member will tell you that we take time every single morning and declare to the land of Ghana, you cannot deny us the good and the best. Because God himself said, I will give you a land full of milk and water, honey. So it means that the lands can produce something else for you. But God decided to give them a land full of milk and water and honey. Therefore, if you don't speak to the land of Ghana to give you the best and the good, listen, you won't have it all.
1: Wow.
0: You know why? Because you are the image and the likeness of God. The earth is the Lord and the fullness thereof. And God said, let there be, and there was. What are you saying to be that it will come? If you are not saying anything, you are not staying anywhere. If you are not, You must say something in order to stay somewhere.
1: Wow.
0: You understand? It's of a necessity. I'm bringing the whole. It's 8 o'clock.
1: And man of God, yes. Before anything, the last you made your word. You spoke your words concerning the number and the day that Ghana is going to play. We have upcoming one. What can you say about that one too? What will you say about?
0: I think I told you that on the 17th. Because of the plus one, it will be a new beginning for, and it will be surprising. The next match is on 23rd.
1: Yeah.
0: So since the new beginning came, it is likely that England will not have grace over Ghana because of the number 8.
1: Okay.
0: It will look like they've never played football.
1: Whoa.
0: On that day, a lot of things will happen. Some of the things that will happen, I'm not talking about football because I want to talk about football, okay. But because you spoke of number, that is what I'm trying to tell you. That number, is number what?
1: 23rd.
0: 2 plus 3 is 5.
1: Yes.
0: So that 5, and we are in the 6th month.
1: Yes.
0: So that 5 added to... 6
1: is
0: obviously 6 is bigger than 5.
1: Sure.
0: Right?
1: Sure.
0: But grace will speak for 4, the small one. Because 5 is more gracious. 6 is the number. And it's greater sustain the number 6. So it's likely on that particular day. I'm not going to say Ghana will lose, England will win, or Ghana is going to win, England will lose. I'm not going to do that because it has happened before.
1: Okay.
0: There's point when you talk, people have to use it for betting. I'm not interested in that. I'm a prophet of destiny.
1: Okay.
0: I speak, I got a lot of work to do for humanity than to talk about football. Just talking about, but on that day, the atmosphere is very, very balanced, but more gracious in certain aspects. So on that day, the presumed strength, stronger one will not be strong.
1: Okay.
0: The weak will have grace to work.
1: Okay.
0: Simple. Where's to where?
1: So everyone that has or gets his or her calculation where will know how the day will end.
0: Spelling gland for me. Spelling gland.
1: Okay. So England is E N G L A N D.
0: How many words?
1: It's about 7.
0: England. What is Ghana? Spell Ghana.
1: 5.
0: Okay.
1: I hear.
0: It's 23rd.
1: Yes.
0: It's 23rd.
1: I hear.
0: Grace will speak.
1: With thank God. Also, so our time is up. We were supposed to speak about your talk about your bio, your book.
0: Okay. Okay. We have to end it. And let me appreciate everyone who took time out of their busy schedules to watch us from Facebook on Class FM 91.3, and also on my TikTok and Facebook. I want to say thank you to everyone. On Facebook, it has been coming going, but I think I can mention a few. Now, one of the prophets in South Africa called Prophet Wood, Wood,

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1: Oh, Jesus.

0: Ah, mais quand même. Mr. Oui, c'est moi. Ah, mais did you want to be blessed?
1: Jesus.
0: Say Jesus Christ.
1: My God.
2: Wabia. Young party want to.
0: So, for now, they're the MBA crisis.
2: Okay.
0: So, for me, the Pentecost, we are you.
1: My God.
0: Or the Pentecost, we are
1: you. Yes.
0: What's your soft being cancer? So, when I mean, Bwana, you're what you're compiled.
1: Oh, my God,
0: it's a compiled by Betty Assign. Mammy, I suffer, and I know a nonsense talk.
1: Okay,
0: so for me,
1: a nonsense talk. My God,
0: what's move? I don't know, damn it, I'm doing it. Oh, be a good and what's sign I'm ready.
1: And they are domino.
0: That's all. I don't just say be up with the Pentecost go. So, from the first of the Saya,
1: yes,
0: no, could you dance your Pentecost?
1: My God.
0: Safo obi wo si esim.
1: Yes.
0: Safo oyare twere.
1: Okay.
0: What time was better? Aso nwe 10 years.
1: Thank
0: God. Is saying 2 miles.
1: Davida.
2: Wo bi o.
0: Na se me make say bram na nyame fa so mo wa.
1: Ah.
0: Safo mistake my end again.
1: Davio.
2: Ah. Wo bi o.
0: Safo na den wo yama wo.
1: Ah.
0: O safo na wo tin na.

0: Eddy and Amal. We are and Papa Babamon. What is our sofa? And dear Pan, walk about Wayamon. Sick of me, Bompamo. Yaman Wato. Yes, and Nambe. Oh, Nambe. Oh, so for one side, I mean, one yet that
1: might go.
0: And then Pasabi catch us.
1: Jesus.
0: Freedom is coming tomorrow.
1: Amen. My God.
2: Walk up, I resume some way. Ria.
0: So,
2: Awa.
0: So for the Bamabo,
1: oh,
0: CKBT, where Obu, you're Jim Tazin Ghana,
2: oh,
0: our hospital. So for Yanyawa,
2: so
0: for Yalibo, a stupid O.
1: Yes,
0: I. Every two see Kwalebu.
2: Hello.
0: Doom. Suffer me to see Rage.
2: Jesus.
0: Suffer me to see every two see 37. Your prescribed doctor see a bit of patient. Not in the panel or yard at the hole. Let's say your first cram on the hole. It's the only one final hole. Can you ready the operation?
2: Yes.
0: Oh, suffer we ask you, Kwalebu, send your body saying.
2: So
0: for Nana doctors went to me at my day. So for anybody sympathy. Not a walk to some bullet in the moon, bay yet in the moon. What do you call Cocoon? Your hospital said, I make a sacrilege.
1: Yes,
0: Lord. So for Mr. Tabo, a demon or a demon doctor. Process, process.
1: My God.
0: One bullet in the moon.
2: I'm a pioneer. Oh, we. Whatever is some law.
0: Doctor, you want to be a woman.
1: Oh.
0: Next, we want to be a Sunday's no way by four.
1: Yes.
0: Who's the next to be top row? Who's the next to be at the one?
1: My God.
0: Who's the next one yet?
1: Jesus.
0: We demon.
1: Yes.
0: It's upon what's so dear one. So,
1: my God.
0: Says sister, we're going to
1: be dancing.
0: Yes, Lord. Baba Daha.
1: Jesus.
0: But I'm calling you out.
1: Yes, Lord.
0: Sister, we're going to attach me banner.
1: My God.
0: Who could have been to me?
1: Jesus.
0: We're going to be dancing. Amen.
1: Or
0: that's why I said, no, for some pire.
1: Yes.
0: Now, bonus from pire.
1: My God.
0: We're going to be crashing.
1: Jesus.
0: I'm going to be one who died.
1: Yes, Lord. My God.
2: Yeah!
0: So, I'm going to say this. So, I'm going to say this. I'm going to say this. I'm going to say so, it depends on the number two hospital. What is that? Assembidia.
1: Oh!
0: David, you were saying, yes, Assembidia.
1: My God.
0: I didn't tell you, I know your number hospital. I would like to tell you what you
2: know.
0: I'm going to say, I'm going to say, I'm going to say, I'm going to say, I'm going to say, I'm going to say, I'm going to say, I'm going to say, I'm going to say,
2: I'm going
0: to say, I'm going to say, I'm going to say, I'm going to say, I'm going to say, I'm going to say, I'm going to say, I'm going to say, I'm going to say, I'm going to say, I'm going to so that's a sense of when you put too many can too many pum. It's your honor, your own two cosano. It's your honor to be condemned. So, whom we as we have condemned. As of whom we are condemned. Since this year, you want to contact the body tattoo. So, we are condemned. And you're back to Sanda.
1: My God.
0: Resign, but we are so condemned. It's a two deep condemned. So we under the tunnel, we ask what she saw, what she saw. That's what she sent Tanya. Oh, more. God, baby, I didn't know our body panel. So for Yalibu, I so you suffer, say, I get seen a you're calling your bassia.
1: Jesus,
0: my brother, I'm catching all a Dumika.
1: My God,
0: Jausika Seminets came down.
1: Yes,
0: and I'm your baby,
1: Jesus,
0: I'm going to tell me. Young Quasia, you know,
1: yes,
0: and Yanko Pare, I'm Dumika.
1: My God,
0: this guy walked.
1: My God,
0: was can
1: yes,
0: can
1: yes,
0: sir.
1: Did
0: you
1: not
0: know?
1: Yes, sir.
0: So, no pain
1: ah,
0: so come more fair.
1: My God,
0: what to
1: yes, sir.
0: Shannon, so come more fair.
1: My God,
0: Radia,
1: sir.
0: Radia, Scapratco, Radia,
1: my God, my God, my God.
2: Yes,
1: sir.
0: Yes, sir. one up, you know. I see me more for too much. Send a yes, you know. Masokwasia. And I'd be made joke left with him.
3: My God.
0: Last one. But we show our son them all. As some Canada only we had more a shop one of a winner. So when I said, I paid the Dean Corretta more. I said, I'm quite a young quite a Sibundino. As for Woody Pow,
4: Papa,
0: because they would did you know. As for the Colonel Bread. Much is possible to crack up and I have a problem. Hey, Osikani. So for winners got penal, what's in Massey? Never did Pejawa. What's what we are me? Stop me, boy. I've been 4 times. What did you put on putting him? Shasta, I saw him at 4 o'clock.
4: Oh.
0: No, I'm at 5. Where's Johnny?
4: Oh.
0: I'm Faka. I bet Nassi. I bet be a store.
4: Yes.
0: So for what's he saying, Yama?
4: My God.
0: Open in Wadao.
4: Yes.
0: Open to me do about 9 o'clock.
4: Oh.
0: Now, I'm going to go praho.
4: Yes.
0: Am I in good to money now?
4: Yes.
0: So for to Yami, old Pisa.
4: Open
0: to Yasta. On your scapula, currency, if you're a
4: person,
0: we are me.
4: Oh.
0: Sana be 40 years.
4: Yes.
0: What's the Sana already?
4: Oh. My God.
0: So for so when you see your panino one person beam. Oh, so you're going for. Open it. Check Osika. Obi Ayu Yao. Check it. Sister, the audio. And you're my one. You're my one. And my one. Check it. And two person will be here. Oh, what she has here? Obi Ayu.
4: Yes.
0: What are you? Have a bumper here. So for what she has here? Obi Ayu.
4: Yes. No.
5: Are you a person?
0: So for bit to be pound cross what I could say.
4: Oh,
0: we be dia, ayobia. What satalia, ayobia. So for what talk papa, ayobia. Okay, so what is the music what you beka?
4: Yes.
0: Can so ya mon soa, ya beka.
4: Yes.
0: What satala paswa, ya beka.
4: Oh.
0: What satala paswa, ya beka.
4: Yes.
0: Eti, I tell for yenya dai. Ya best satala papa.
4: Yes.
0: I'm the pack and what sam.
4: Yes sir, my God. Hallelujah.
0: Papa, what did you do? You be another name. What did you do? When did you beka? What did you do? Beka. Mommy said, "What did you do? You should go home." Man of God, I should be away in my baby bunipa. So for you, I so for you, I want to go from Nadia. So for the friend, your friend, or change him away. And then you need to move forward. I'd rather do on fa so bi nyaje wo de fa nyaje bi agro nyame ho wo se ba bi a ba nu ba san sia no idim na dai nyame ni ho boni kwedu se nyame ho boni kwedu se boni white man kwedu se boni nyame dai white man kwedu se bo nyame pon dai na wo bibini
5: ya ri ya ri ya ri ya ri ya ri ya ri ya ri ya ri ya ri ya ri ya ri ya ri ya ri ya ri ya ri ya ri ya ri ya ri ya ri ya ri ya ri ya ri ya ri ya ri ya ri ya ri ya ri ya ri ya ri ya ri ya ri ya ri ya ri 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